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Yeah, this is how I roll. Animal print pants out of control.

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1: From the east side of America, where we choose pride over character, and we can pick sides, but this is us, this is us, this is. I live on the west side of America, where they spin lies into fairy dust.

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1: I got mixed emotions. 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

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Party. Don't waste no time. Down. 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Now it's my time.